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1: Alright, partner. Keep on rolling, baby. You know what time it is.

fall in battle, my brothers who fight by my side. Gather my horse and weapons, tell my family how.

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